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of dub. 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You are about to enter a loving womb. This is not your average twilight zone. We have food for thought and rhythm there. Conscious people, conscious atmosphere. 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

land, trapped in a land, trapped in a land, and I'm trapped in a band. 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

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And you already don't care that I tried my best to hold you through the headset that you wear. And as tight as I might hold it, over where the signal's good, there's no way to save your evening now. Do the little

0: Американская фирма Transceptor Technology приступила к производству компьютеров «Персональный спутник».
1: Brothers and sisters, I don't know what this world is coming to.
2: 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Jody Foster.
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6: And I've always just seemed to collect personalities, ideas.

something to be on guard for. I don't want this. I don't need this. I don't want this. I don't need this. I was on the TV. Maybe you saw me there. I was in my designer shades, nationwide, live on the air. This is what you wanted when you were a kid. Not everybody found the pocket, but you did. I don't want this. I don't need this. I don't want this. I don't need this. I'm not gonna keep this. I'm gonna throw it into the trash. I'm gonna find a sharp turn. You're not gonna hear me crash. I'm here on my own now. Only come out at night. Only call my new friends. Just trying to get straight. 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Everybody needs something to be on guard for. I don't want this. I don't need this.

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On saxophone from the Graham Parker Band, like you to make a lot of noise. Channel on saxophone.

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1: Let's do it, let's do it, let's do it, ah da da.

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You know the thing you do on Super Bad? Show wouldn't be funky right now. Can you get into it?

0: Yeah, bang! Bang! 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You got it. Sinclair Payne. Now give him a big round of applause, ladies and gentlemen. Brother Sinclair. Yeah! Yeah! You mean you don't know? You know, don't you, bud? You know cheese? And you, Fred? Doing is due.
1: Doing is due.
0: Doing is due.

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Yeah, what I never would know where the man coming from. Up here he's jiving you. You understand? We can deal with him when we see him. Ha! Look at him!

Jason. He says he's from Ohio. Yes, he says he's from Ohio. I don't know if that place name is Ohio. I know where Ohio is. So you know he's from down there because he don't even know how to say it. Right, Trees? Give him a big round of applause, ladies and gentlemen. He's beautiful, though. I got to apologize. I don't want to gang up on him when I get out there. I might have to bring some of New York out there to do this. Wait a minute. Say, Jeff, yeah. Where you from? Mobile. Mobile, Jeff. Give him a big round of applause. Mobile. Mobile. Say, Mobile.

0: Whole state of Georgia. Where you from, brother?
1: Macon, Georgia.
0: Macon, Georgia. Give him a big round of applause. Macon, Georgia. Brother Otis Redden and Real Richard and people like that. Yeah. It's a cheese. Sure got a funky guitar, don't it? Funky is as wanna be.

mean he's bad, you understand? I don't know where you're coming from. But look at, I'm sure glad you're a soul brother, because that's a country stroke you got. A cornbread lick, you dig it? Put a little hoe cakes on the side and that. Now most of y'all don't know what hoe cakes is. A hoe cakes is when you get the bread and lay it out there and roll it like you please. Make it funky. Make it funky. It's a cheese. You know, like I said, if you wasn't a brother, you could get accused.

0: know that's not. I know that's not him. You understand?
1: Yeah, but you sure got a peculiar lick there, brother. Say, brother, I want to get into your personal affairs and things, but I would like to ask you something. And by the way, we're recording now. You understand? This is Live at the Parlor, Volume 3. Volume 3. So holler loud and, you understand, say I'm in it. Let yourself be heard. So say it one more time, brother. Look here. Now you tell me, where you was born and raised?
2: Lake Range.
1: Where, brother?
2: Lake Range.
1: Lake Range.

0: Take another bow, brother. Brother bow, nigga ain't North Carolina. Don't be so mean. But brother, the next time would you kindly be careful and don't lay so deep in your grange. Okay. Brother Martin, give him another big round of applause, ladies and gentlemen. Yeah. Guess backstage laughing. When I said lay in your grange, I didn't say graves in the grass. I said lay in your grange. You're a funny cat, man. I said, Fred, this is our music and band director. Sure got a strange horn there, brother. I like it, though. Black horn. What's the significance behind it, Jack?
1: Black and proud.
0: Right on. Right on. What you say? That's the name of the biz on. Boom. But say one thing, brother. If you got a name for it, because I know B.B. King named the guitar Lucille, what's your name, your horn?
1: I call it the Soul Sister.
0: Only thing I got to disagree with, y'all, mine look different than the hot pants, baby. Yeah. But I know it's together. Look in here, because I want everybody to feel funky. Now, let me tell you something. You're going to get Sex Machine. All the shows coming. You're going to get Sex Machine. And if that don't do it, we're going to give it some more sex.
2: Yeah.
0: And if you don't get enough then, and we'll see you later.
2: Yeah.
0: Yeah, well, that's what you do. You don't get enough, see them later.
2: Yeah.
0: That right?
2: That's what you do, see them later.
0: Look. Look at him. I got a whole lot of things you got to see later. I don't know how late, but you see it. And we're going to give you a Super Bad, Get Involved, Soul Power. Well, if your pants are hot, we're going to make them hot before you leave, so don't worry about that. We're going to make them hot. Now, brother, since everybody's in the groove and the funk and feeling good, we want to keep it kind of clapping the hands, stomping the feet and things. Look at him. Strike out the horn and get down a little bit. Make sure you get down. It's all right. Right about now, hit me.

0: You're showing up bad. There's one thing I'd like to ask you. Knowing you're a college graduate, you finished college?
1: Yes.
0: All right, brother. You finished college?
1: Yes.
0: Don't be so polite, because you can get cut up there like that. Come on down home with me, you understand? Oh, he's beautiful. But don't get sassy. Look at him. Look at him. Something else I'd like to say, too. Can we pride in your personal affair? Because like everybody here, we're home, we're in the same family. We want to know about each other. You know, this is the thing that we should have been doing a long time ago, knowing about each other, so we can share the same problem and the same dream. But we got to make it a reality and quit dreaming. Look here. Can you tell me where you was born and raised?
1: L.A.
0: Now, wait a minute. You can't condemn a man. Let's listen to the case. Well, let's hear the case. Your brother's been being railroaded all their life. You don't, let's listen to the case, you understand? That's what's wrong now. Let's make sure we get a case. You know? Where you from, brother?
1: L.A.
0: On second thought, you may be right about this cat, but I think I'll rephrase the thing, because I don't think he heard me. You know? Brother, what we're saying is, we know you've been to L.A. We know that. We know you probably went out there on a Greyhound and come back on a stray dog. We're aware of that. But we'd like to know one thing. Oh, I think Brother St. Clair got it. That's it, brother. Look at him. He say you're going to hide behind a sheet and thing on him, but he say hide behind a sheet and make me think about Alabama. Yeah, look at him. We don't like sheets up here. Anything, pillowcase, but the sheet got

0: go. Sweaty. Right along with Uncle Tom and all of them. Look at him. Now, like we said, we know you've been out there. Got yourself together. But we're talking about where you started from, where you went to, before you went to L.A.
1: L.A., that's Floor, Alabama.
0: Ah!